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0: 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I'll be back next week with another 3 hours of music and memories. 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

0: partly cloudy, slight chance of rain this morning, the high 26. Right now it's 21, feels like 28. From the Inquity.ca newsroom, I'm Paul Martin. More details are expected later today, but a crash that closed Highway 62 between Madoc and Bancroft for several hours overnight. Two vehicles collided on 62 in Limerick Township in the early evening hours yesterday. No word yet on injuries. Highway was closed between Highway 620 and Lower Turriff Road for several hours, reopening this morning around 1:30 a.m. Aircraft from CFB Transit spent much of the weekend conducting a search for an overdue plane in the Kawartha Lakes region. Joint Rescue Coordination Center at CFB Transit posted late last night they were continuing to look for an aircraft reported overdue Friday morning. 73-year-old David left the Oshawa Airport on a bright blue and yellow home-built aircraft. He typically flies in the area south of Kawartha Lakes Township and north of Lake Scugog, but the last known location of that aircraft is believed to be around Balsam Lake. A description and picture of the missing man and his plane are included with our online story at inquity.ca. Disciplinary hearing will be held today for two officers of the Belleville Police Service. The service's new disciplinary hearing and decisions page lists the hearing for today at 10 a.m. for Constable Paul Fike and Constable Jeffrey Smith. Both officers were involved in the case involving the arrest of Mario Baptiste Jr. at a Taco Bell in the north end of Belleville in late 2019. He suffered injuries, which included a cracked rib and a broken finger. More details and a link to the page for the decision and hearing at inquity.ca. Canada's top trade negotiators stuck around Washington for the weekend, with just days before the next U.S. tariff threat is set to take hold. Canada-U.S. Trade Minister Dominic LeBlanc and Chief Negotiator Janice Charette met for an hour yesterday virtually with U.S. Trade Representative Jameson Greer on his birthday. LeBlanc's spokesperson says the meeting was constructive and the discussions are continuing. Talks have intensified in recent weeks since President Donald Trump signed an executive order to impose new 50% tariffs on a variety of goods to protest Canada's supply-managed dairy system and to respond to some provinces' retaliatory bans on U.S. liquor. Those new tariffs are set to take effect on Wednesday. Conservative leader Pierre Poilievre is urging the federal government to give Canadians at least another 10 months of relief at the pumps. The Liberals suspended the federal fuel excise tax to ease some of the global price shocks sparked by the U.S.-Israeli war in Iran. At the time, Prime Minister Mark Carney said the measure would stay in place until Labor Day and would bring gas prices down by an average of 10 cents a liter. In Vancouver yesterday, Poilievre asked for that to be extended until next July, saying that prices are on the rise again and Canadians cannot afford a hike next month. And more evacuees of Southern BC's Bald Range wildfire now allowed to return home to Summerland after a set of three evacuation orders were downgraded to alerts near Okanagan Lake. Residents will be allowed to re-enter, but officials warned that still burning fires could change things very quickly. The BC Wildfire Service says crews are still cleaning up hot spots in Summerland today. Toronto Blue Jays cooled off a bit after taking 2 of 3 from the Bronx Bombers. That and more coming up next in sports.
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0: For the first time in a month, the Jays will have a day off today. After winning 7 of the last 10, including 2 of 3 over the weekend against the Yankees, Jays will head to Florida for a 3-game set, which starts tomorrow against the AL East-leading Tampa Bay Rays, who have now lost 3 straight. Jays are only 1 game out of the final wild card spot, currently held by Baltimore. Yesterday, Jays lost to the Yankees in a tough 4-3, 10-inning game. Caitlin Clark had 26 points and 9 assists, visiting Indiana Fever, won their 4th straight game in the WNBA, posting a 95-91 decision against the tough Atlanta Dream. 1 game in the league tonight, Dallas heads to Golden State. In golf, American Scottie Scheffler is back to his dominant self. World's number one recorded an 8-shot win yesterday at the FedEx St. Jude Championship in Memphis. Meanwhile, 30 golfers will be competing today at Edmonton for the final 4 spots at the 2026 CPKC Women's Open. National Championship tees off Wednesday at Royal Mayfair Golf Club in the Alberta capital. Defending champ and 14-time LPGA Tour winner Brooke Henderson of Smiths Falls will headline a field of 156 golfers. Weather in Quinte is next.
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0: Weather in Quinte, partly cloudy, slight chance of rain this morning, the high 26, feeling like 34. Partly cloudy tonight, the low 15. Sunny to start tomorrow, rain likely in the evening, high 25, feeling like 30. Showers likely Wednesday, the high 24. Sunshine for Thursday, the high 24. In Quinte, it's 21, feels like 28. 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
4: Welcome to the Monday. You did it. You got through the weekend. Hopefully it was a great one for you. And we're going to get Monday started here on Hits 95.5 right after Honeymoon Suite on Hits 95.5. Good morning.

0: Hits 95.5 Honeymoon Suites, New Girl Now, here on this Monday on Hits Mornings. Welcome to it. My name is Bill, 613. Weather-wise, a mix of sun and cloud today. Chance of showers this morning, too, as you can see. If you look outside, actually looks like I could see a chance of showers. We'll look for a high of 26 tonight. Warm mid-August day. We're just coming to the end of the dog days of summer, but today will feel like a dog day of summer, for sure. Thanks for tuning in. Glad to have you along. I hope you had a great weekend. I had lots going on, but the most important thing is spending time with the kids and spending time with family. Did a bit of that. Did a bit of just relaxing too. Watched the Jays all weekend. Oh my God, heartbreaking yesterday. But you know what? They're doing well overall, and it looks like if they keep on the track they're going, they'll find a way to get into the playoffs and maybe, just maybe, have some magic around what they did, like they did last year, get into the World Series final. But we'll be tracking that progress over the next few weeks as we go along. What do we got going on today? You're like, Bill, yeah, but what's going on today? What am I tuning in for? Well, first of all, you're tuning in because we got the best music in the Quinte region, for sure. Speaking of the Quinte region, that's our question of the day today. It's talking about home. You know, last week we had Paul Martin in here. We were talking about, you know, what's your favorite place to visit or be in the Quinte region? You live here for a reason. Hopefully it's a good reason. And we want to know, what is your favorite thing about living here in the Quinte region, in the Bay of Quinte? Maybe it's in North Hastings. Maybe it's in Picton. Wherever in the area you live, don't just, you know, don't assume you don't have to answer because you don't live specifically here in Belleville or in Trenton. But, you know, wherever you are in the area, in the listening area, why do you live where you live? Why? What's your favorite part of it? What makes you stick around? That's what we're asking our question of the day. We'd love to hear from you this morning. Paul Martin will join us at 6:40 to talk about that as well. And I'll have my thoughts on it coming up in just a few minutes. All right. So that's on the way today. What else are we going to talk about? What else are we going to have on tap for today? Galaxy of Games is on tap today. We have got, this is kind of cool. There's a festival that's going to be happening on Sunday, and it's up in Marmara, okay? And it's called it's going to be the second annual Dr. Bucks Fun Festival, where you can hold out. There's tons of vendors, food, activities, games, more, and some prizes. We'll have more details on it coming up. But your Galaxy Games today, which is the hard truth, right? We're going to give you two categories to choose from. One of them has an easy question. One of them has a hard question. Hopefully you pick the category that has the easy question, because nobody wants to tell us a hard truth on a Monday. We've got that prize, a $20 voucher to spend at the second annual Dr. Bucks Fun Festival this Sunday. So that's happening. That's going to be in the 7 o'clock hour. We're going to do that. We're also going to have Paul Martin back in the studio. We're going to talk about things that you can do or things that can happen to you that make you feel like a millionaire. No way do they make you a millionaire one way or another, but they make you feel like that. And we'll see if Paul Martin can, and myself can entertain that. we'll see what happens at 7:40. We have got, of course, your information update coming up in just about 15 minutes from now. And we'll have that every half hour here, of course, as we do in the morning. So lots getting to this morning. Lots of great music, great fun, and prizes to be won. That's what we're doing here. So why don't you grab your coffee and let's get to it.
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8: Good morning. It's a clear drive on the 401 in both directions. Belleville and Trenton streets look good. Highway 62 and 37 are smooth sailing, and Highway 49 is also clear in both directions. I'm not seeing any heavy construction-related delays yet. 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Detox, retox, recover. WhitewaterBeerSpa.ca. With the latest traffic, I'm Antonia Altabonte.
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0: 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We have got a mix of sun and cloud today with a chance for showers this morning. High 26, the Humidex, though, a little warm at 34. Tonight, partly cloudy. Fog patches expected to develop overnight. The overnight low 15. Sunny for Tuesday with a mix of sun and cloud in the afternoon. A high of 25. The Humidex hitting 30. Right now in Belleville and in Quinte West, we're at 21. Feeling like 28. It's also 21 in Picton. We've got 18 in Bancroft with hot chocolate on Hits 95.5. Good morning.

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1: It's Mornings with Bill Holman. Here's what's coming up.
2: Your information update from the Inquity.ca newsroom on the way in just a couple of minutes from now. Also, we want to ask our question today, and we're going to do that, and you're going to answer it if you can. 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Up on our Facebook page asking you, why do you love where you live? Right here in the Bay of Quinte. Maybe it's north, maybe it's south, maybe it's east or west of here, but why do you love where you live? And let us know. We'll talk about that with Paul Martin coming up at 6:40 here in the studio. 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

0: Partly cloudy, slight chance of rain this morning. Clearing up this afternoon, the high 26, feeling like 34. Right now it's 21, feels like 28. From the Inquity.ca newsroom, I'm Paul Martin. There's still no word on injuries following a serious crash that closed Highway 62 for several hours south of Bancroft overnight. Two vehicles colliding on 62 in Limerick Township in the early evening hours on Sunday. Highway was closed between Highway 620 and Lower Turriff Road for several hours, reopening this morning around 1:30 a.m. Search and rescue teams from CFB Trenton are still looking for a pilot who vanished after leaving the airport in Oshawa Friday morning. 73-year-old David typically flies his small home-built plane in the area south of Kawartha Lakes Township and north of Lake Scugog, but he was last headed to Balsam Lake. A description and picture of the missing man and his plane are included with our online story at inquity.ca. Canada's top trade negotiators spent the weekend in Washington as new U.S. tariff threats will become reality on Wednesday. Canada-U.S. Trade Minister Dominic LeBlanc and Chief Negotiator Janice Charette met virtually with U.S. Trade Representative Jameson Greer yesterday for an hour. A statement from an aide to LeBlanc said the meeting was, quote, constructive. And sad news from the world of entertainment. Hayden Panettiere has died at the age of 36. She starred in television series including Heroes and Nashville. Panettiere's father, Skip, announced the actor's death in a statement provided to ABC News yesterday. No cause of death was announced. Taking a look at sports, Toronto Blue Jays will have today off after taking two of three from a division rival. They won the first two but lost to the Yankees yesterday in the nightcap, 4-3 in a tough 10-inning matchup. After taking today off, Jays will start a series against the AL East-leading Tampa Bay Rays tomorrow. In golf, American Scottie Scheffler won in dominant fashion. He had an 8-shot victory yesterday at FedEx St. Jude Championship in Memphis. And 30 golfers are competing today in Edmonton. They're looking for one of the final four spots in the 2026 KPKC Women's Open, which tees off on Wednesday. Weather in Quinte is next.
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0: Weather in Quinte, partly cloudy, slight chance of rain this morning, the high 26, feeling like 34. Partly cloudy tonight, low 15. Sunny to start tomorrow, rain likely in the evening, high 25, feels like 30. Showers likely Wednesday, the high 24. Sunny on Thursday, the high 24. In Quinte, it's 21, feels like 28. From the inquity.ca newsroom, I'm Paul Martin.
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0: It's 95.5 with Ace of Base, all that she wants. Welcome to your Monday. Welcome to Hits Mornings. Bill with you at 6:41 on right now kind of half overcast. Where we're our perspective, we were expecting that there could be some rain today, at least this morning. But I see blue sky, and then I see what looks like that's going to rain sky. Paul Martin,
1: it's called clouds.
0: Clouds.
1: Oh, you're looking out the window and you see the rain sky. That's called a cloud.
0: Leave it to Paul Martin from the Inquity.ca newsroom to find the right words. Clouds. Thanks.
1: Yeah, that word's been around for a while.
0: I wasn't aware, but I'll use it from now on. We have got a question of the day up on our Facebook page asking about the Bay of Quinte, or at least, because not everybody lives directly here in the Bay of Quinte, but where you live, what is your favorite thing about it? You live there for a reason, so tell us what your favorite thing about it is. You, sir, live here in the Bay of Quinte area. What do you love? What do you love about it?
1: I love so many things about the Bay of Quinte. I, of course, live in Belleville. I won't tell you where because you're not invited to my house.
0: I was looking for an
1: address. You're not, nor is the person listening invited to my house.
0: Okay.
1: Maintain a discreet distance. I've always loved the people of the Bay of Quinte region. I grew up in southern Ontario.
0: Okay.
1: And then I went, of course, as everyone knows, to Queen's University in Kingston before coming here. So, and Kingston's great. And yet, the people, Belleville's a friendly city for a reason. I find the people of Belleville so friendly. I love so many of the local sites and the shops, and we talk all the time about the parks.
0: Yeah.
1: Don't forget, we spent time just down at Zwicks Park over the weekend, both days.
0: Very nice.
1: And just, it is such a beautiful area to live in. It has everything you want and a lot of the stuff you don't, and it's just about the right size. I mean, I have to live in a community of at least a certain size, but I can't do Toronto, Montreal, Vancouver. It's just too big for me.
0: And I've done it. I've done that, and I'm not interested either. I grew up in Sudbury, and my favorite thing about Sudbury was leaving to come to southern Ontario. And of course, I've lived in Toronto, I've lived in Hamilton, I've now lived in Cornwall, and here I am spending my time in the Bay of Quinte in Belleville, and I love it here. And the reason, there's two reasons. One of them, same as yours, it's a friendly city, and it is, because I think there's somebody hanging out at the 401 exits that, you know, oh, you're moving here? Okay, so are you friendly? Yeah? Okay, come on in. If you don't pass
1: and
0: that
1: if you're
0: test.
1: Not, keep on moving.
0: Yeah, move along.
1: Oshawa's that way. Okay, I was going to. Everyone's catching strays today. Whoa. Has a little targeted.
0: For all our listeners in the Oshawa area, please direct your emails to P. Martin.
1: I was born in Hamilton. I could have picked that one. Go to Toronto and hang a left.
0: I know. I also love about the Bay of Quinte is the beautiful. Like you said, the parks are amazing. The scenery around this area is second to none. It is gorgeous. And you know what? I frequent a website called Narcity, and it consistently names this area as beautiful and only a couple hours from Toronto. So make sure you head to the Bay of Quinte. Make sure you head to Picton. Make sure you head to this area. Mm-hmm. And there's a reason, because it's beautiful here. So.
1: You know what I also find, too, is our weather tends to be a bit more moderate. And that, we thank our friends living in southern Prince Edward County, who absorb a lot of the lake effect snow and other major weather events that come across the lake, sort of hammer them, and you look over the bridge, it's like, oh,
0: it.
1: My. Oh,
0: what's happening there?
1: So, living on this side, I appreciate
0: Thanks,
1: that.
0: Thanks, everybody. Yeah. Appreciate the help. On our Facebook page where we've asked this question, Val says, I come from New Brunswick, so I really love the mild winters here.
1: Mm-hmm.
0: Warmer, much less snow, and I haven't seen any blizzards. I know they do happen, but when you don't have to experience them as much as, and again, New Brunswick, you think out west, or out east,
1: coast. East Coast, ooh.
0: There's some, they get hurricanes out that way. No, thank you. Maxine, Bay of Quinte with a exclamation mark. What more do you need to say? It's beautiful here.
1: Something. Take a stand. I'll need more. Right back.
0: Ray says, we are just a very friendly city. And, of course, the Bay. And he says, I'm in Trenton, and I love it. So, good stuff, Ray. Appreciate that. And Kathy, being near the water. That's, my dad lived in Picton and Wapoosa for 23 years, and it was about the water. It was a beautiful spot he was in. And there's many of those in the entire area. So, if you're near water, you love it. And that's the reason you're there, for sure. We'd love to hear more from you. Get to our Facebook page. Let us know why you live here. What makes you love the Bay of Quinte area? We'll revisit this coming up after 8 o'clock this morning. In the meantime, we've got your full weather forecast coming up in just a few moments here in Hits 95.5. 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
0: 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Mix of sun and cloud today with a chance of showers this morning. 26 the high, the humidex 34. We're going to see a cloudy sky tonight with fog patches developing overnight. Overnight low 15. Looking ahead to tomorrow, sunny on Tuesday, mix of sun and cloud in the afternoon, 25 the high tomorrow with the humidex hitting 30. Right now in Belleville and in Napanee, we're sitting at 21. It is 20 in Campbellford. It is 19 in Tweed with Pat Benatar on Hits 95.5.

0: Hits 95.5 with Pat Benatar and Love is a Battlefield on Hits Mornings. Welcome to it. My name is Bill. It is 6:53, and we should try and do some celebrating this morning.
1: It's the birthday party. Hits Mornings with Bill Holman.
0: All right, well, I don't have any local celebrities celebrating either a birthday or an anniversary, so make sure you get them into us anytime. Hits95.5.ca has those details. It also gets you into a draw every Friday for a $25 gift certificate to the Happy Popcorn Company at the Bayview Mall here in Belleville. So get those into us and get in on the draw for Friday. Now, with that said, we do have a couple of celebrity birthdays. I want to see if you can guess who these might be. This actor has accolades in films such as Taxi Driver, The Godfather Part 2, Raging Bull, Awakenings, and The Intern, just to name a small few. He's got his own production company called Canal Productions, and he is somebody who are... I might even go further. Robert De Niro is who we're talking about. You knew that as soon as I said The Godfather Part 2 and Taxi Driver. Are you talking to me? Are you talking to me? Yeah. Robert De Niro, 83 today. And this actor has won a couple of Academy Awards for his roles in movies such as Mystic River back in 2003 and the biopic Milk back in 2008. He has a lot of acting credits. You also know him, and this is my favorite, from Fast Times at Ridgemont High, Mr. Spicoli. What a great name. I loved him in Carlito's Way as well. We're talking about actor Sean Penn. He is 66 today. If you're celebrating along with Robert and Sean or anybody else who's celebrating a birthday and anniversary today, all the best to you and yours from all of us here at Hits95.5. Make sure to get them into us again at Hits95.5.ca.
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1: Partly cloudy, slight chance of rain this morning, the high 26. Right now it's 21. Feels like 28. For the Inquity.ca newsroom, I'm Paul Martin. Highway 62 has reopened after a serious crash closed it for more than 6 hours overnight. Two vehicles collided on 62 in Limerick Township in the early evening hours yesterday. No word yet on the extent of the injuries involved. Highway was closed between Highway 620 and Lower Turriff Road for several hours, reopening this morning around 1:30. There'll be a disciplinary hearing later this morning for two officers of the Belleville Police Service. The service's new disciplinary hearing and decisions page lists a hearing for this morning at 10 a.m. for Constable Paul Fike and Constable Jeffrey Smith. Both officers were involved in a case involving an arrest of Mario Baptiste Jr. at a Taco Bell in the north end of the city in late 2019. He suffered injuries which included a cracked rib and a broken finger. More details and a link to the page at inquity.ca. Search and rescue aircraft from CFB Trenton is still looking for an Ontario pilot who police say took off Friday morning from the Oshawa Airport east of Toronto and did not return. Military says the search area is to the east of Orillia near Balsam Lake between Lake Simcoe and Bob Cajun. The overdue aircraft was a home-built blue and yellow plane. Durham Regional Police have identified the missing pilot as David. The 73-year-old is an experienced pilot who often flies in the Kawartha Lakes area. More details on the missing man and his plane in our online story at inquity.ca. Prime Minister Mark Carney is set to join two premiers today to make an announcement about energy security and economic development. Carney's trip to St. John's to announce news alongside Newfoundland and Labrador Premier Tony Wakeham and Quebec's Christine Fréchette follows reports two provinces have reached a deal regarding Churchill Falls. Provincial Hydro Utilities jointly own the Churchill Falls Generating Station in Labrador. They had a framework agreement in 2024 to end their current deal and create a new energy sharing agreement, but Wakeham ordered a review upon his election last fall. Canada-U.S. Trade Minister Dominic LeBlanc and his team are still in Washington, where they spent the weekend working to hold off another threatened round of American tariffs. 50% hikes set to take effect in a range of Canadian goods on Wednesday, and these tariffs would have no exemptions for goods that comply with the Continental CUSMA Trade Pact. LeBlanc and Chief Negotiator Janice Charette met virtually for an hour yesterday with U.S. Trade Representative Jameson Greer. LeBlanc's spokesperson called the session, quote, constructive, statement adding that they took stock of the work that's been done by the respective negotiating teams, and the discussions are continuing. And the Quinte Mall will be a beehive of healing activity next year. In celebration of World Honeybee Day, Quinte Mall and Operation Bee Strong proud to announce a major multi-phase environmental and community wellness initiative launching in the spring. Together, the partners are transforming the shopping center's rooftop into a home for managed honeybee hives, supported by newly constructed native pollinator gardens across the mall's property. More details online at inquity.ca. Jays take today off after winning 2 of 3 from the Bronx Bombers. That and more coming up next in sports.
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1: For the first time this month, the Toronto Blue Jays take the day off. After winning 7 of the last 10, including 2 of 3 over the weekend against the Yankees, Jays head to Florida for a 3-game set which starts tomorrow against AL East leading Tampa Bay Rays, who in turn have lost 3 straight themselves. Jays 1 game out of the final wild card spot currently held by the Baltimore Orioles. Yesterday, Jays lost a heartbreaker, falling to the Yankees 4-3 in 10 innings. Caitlin Clark had 26 points and 9 assists. She led the Indiana Fever to their 4th straight win in the WNBA, posting a 95-91 road win over the Atlanta Dream. 1 game in the league tonight, Dallas takes on Golden State. American Scottie Scheffler is back to his dominant self. World's number one recorded an 8-shot victory yesterday at the FedEx St. Jude Championship in Memphis. And on the women's side, 30 golfers are competing today in Edmonton for the final 4 spots of the 2026 CPKC Women's Open. The national championship will tee off Wednesday at Royal Mayfair Golf Club in the Alberta capital. Weather in Quinte and beyond the headlines are coming up next.
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1: A new project at Belleville's Quinte Mall will be generating a lot of buzz next year. In celebration of World Honeybee Day, Quinte Mall and Operation Bee Strong are proud to announce a major multi-phase environmental and community wellness initiative launching in the spring. Together, the partners are transforming the shopping center's roof into a home for managed honeybee hives, supported by newly constructed native pollinator gardens across the mall's property. These gardens will establish a rich and biodiverse foraging habitat for the upcoming hives. The parallels are obvious. Bee Strong is a new program that relies on community connection and hands-on engagement with nature to foster mental wellness and resilience among active and retired first responders, Canadian Armed Forces personnel, and veterans. The strength of the collective is vital for both communities, with members relying on the support of others to enhance their own ability to survive and thrive. So thanks to everyone with the Quinte Mall and Jeremy Ashley of the Belleville Police Service and the rest of the Bee Strong team for making this happen. It's an amazing program that helps some of the people who keep us safe but often see more than they should take the sting out of everyday life, one hive at a time. I'm Paul Martin, and that's what I see, looking beyond the headlines. Weather in Quinte, partly cloudy, slight chance of rain this morning, the high 26, feeling like 34. Partly cloudy tonight, low 15. Sunny to start tomorrow, rain likely in the evening, high 25, feeling like 30. Showers likely on Wednesday, the high 24. And then sunshine for Thursday, the high again, 24. In Quinte, it's 21, feels like 28. From the inquinte.ca newsroom, I'm Paul Martin.
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0: It's 95.5, Brian Adams, One Night of Love Affair on this Monday. Welcome to it. It's Mornings on the Air. I'm Bill, 7:15. And I want to wish a late birthday we got in this morning. And this goes out to George Brandt, celebrating his 49th birthday today. That's from Charlene. Thanks for sending that in. And George, have a very wonderful birthday today. Now, in the meantime, let us do some winning this morning.
1: Galaxy of Games. It's Mornings with Bill Holman.
2: Come on.
0: All right. So we've got Galaxy of Games all set to go here this morning. On the line, a $20 voucher to be spent at the second annual Dr. Bucks Fun Festival, plus a bag of their famous kettle corn. It is happening this Sunday, August 23rd, 11 to 4, at 498 Huff Road in Marmara. The festival has free admission, so your $20 voucher goes towards vendors, food, activities, games, and much, much more. Find all the details at Dr. Bucks Sweet Treats. .ca. There you go. And I hope everybody has a good time. Let's get that $20 voucher given out. We're going to do that through our Hard Truth game this morning. And that's going to be, I'm going to give you, so the first caller through here at 613-962-0955 is going to get two trivia categories. They pick a category. I ask the trivia question, and hopefully get the easy one because nobody wants to give us the hard truth on a Monday. Right? One category will be an easy question. One will be a harder question. Let's get to the phone lines. Get ourselves a contestant this morning. All right, good morning, Hits 95.5. Who's this?
3: Hi, it's Mary Lou Clark.
0: Miley?
3: Mary Lou.
0: Oh, Mary Lou. I'm sorry, Mary Lou. Good morning. How are you?
3: I'm good. How are you?
0: Excellent. Happy Monday to you. Bring that down a little bit. All right, so Mary Lou, I'm going to give you a couple of categories, and you give me the category you'd like to answer a question from, okay?
3: Okay, sounds good.
0: All right, here are your two questions, or two categories, excuse me. Sports or music?
3: Music.
0: Let's hope this is the easy one. Okay. Now, Mary Lou, for the $20 voucher to the second annual Dr. Bucks Fun Festival, we are going to ask you, how many musicians are there in a quartet?
3: Four.
0: That's exactly right. Looks like you got the easy one this morning, Mary Lou. Congratulations. Yeah, you've got a $20 voucher to spend at the second annual Dr. Bucks Fun Festival this Saturday in Marmara. Congratulations.
3: That sounds great. Thank you so much.
0: You're welcome. Hang on the line there, Mary Lou, and we'll get some details from you in just a second. We will have another opportunity to get a $20 voucher for the Dr. Bucks Fun Festival this weekend in Marmara. Tomorrow is your next chance. Tomorrow we play Name the Sound. I play a sound for you. 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
13: Ta-da! It's a clear drive on Belleville and Trenton Streets. Highways 62 and 37 look good in both directions. Highway 49 is also clear and the 401 is smooth sailing. If you see anything slowing things down, give us a call on 1-833-NOW-SLOW. 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With the latest traffic, I'm Antonia Altabate.
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0: 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With a mix of sun and cloud this morning, chance of showers. A high of 26, the humidex 34 today. Tonight, partly cloudy with fog patches expected to develop overnight. The overnight low 15. And into Tuesday, sunny with a mix of sun and cloud in the afternoon. The high 25. Right now, in Belleville and in Brighton, we're at 21. 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
4: Yes, information update with Paul Martin and the Inquity.ca newsroom just a couple of minutes from now. After that, we're going to be talking about how some things may make you feel like a millionaire. They won't make you one, but they might make you feel like one. See if Paul and I can relate to some of these feelings. 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
1: Partly cloudy, slight chance of rain early on today. The high 26. Right now it's 21. Feels like 29. From the Inquity.ca newsroom, I'm Paul Martin. A serious crash closed Highway 62 for several hours overnight, only reopening early this morning. Two vehicles collided on 62 in Limerick Township last night in the early evening. Highway was closed between Highway 620 and Lower Turriff Road for several hours. Reopened this morning around 1:30 a.m. Search and rescue teams from CFB Trenton are still looking for a pilot who vanished after leaving the airport in Oshawa on Friday. 73-year-old David typically flies in the area of Kawartha Lakes Township and north of Lake Scugog, but his last known location believed to be around Balsam Lake. A description and a picture of the missing man and his plane are included with our online story at inquity.ca. Conservative leader Pierre Poilievre said his party will support Prime Minister Mark Carney in his trade efforts if he can deliver on his election promise and get a good deal for Canada. At a news conference yesterday in Vancouver, Poilievre called U.S. tariffs on Canadian lumber unacceptable, said the levies have tripled since Carney took office in March of last year. And Hollywood is mourning the death of talented young TV and movie actress Hayden Panettiere, who passed away yesterday at the age of 36. Panettiere's career dates back to 1996, when she started as a child actor in commercials and soap operas. She later starred in television series including Nashville and Heroes, and movies like A Bug's Life, Remember the Titans, and two Scream movies as well. Taking a look at sports, Toronto Blue Jays take a day off before they face a tough test starting tomorrow in Florida. Jays took 2 of 3 for the Yankees, though they lost yesterday 4-3 in 10 innings. Tomorrow they will start a series against the East-leading Tampa Bay Rays, who have lost 3 straight. Jays currently 1 game out of a final wildcard spot in the American League. And in WNBA play last night, Caitlin Clark led the way with 26 points as the Indiana Fever won their 4th straight, beating the Atlanta Dream 95-91. 1 game in the league tonight as Golden State welcomes Dallas. Weather in Quinte is next.
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1: Weather in Quinte, partly cloudy, slight chance of rain this morning, the high 26, feeling like 34. Partly cloudy tonight, low 15. Sunshine to start tomorrow, rain likely in the evening, the high 25, feeling like 30. And then showers likely for Wednesday with a high of 24. In Quinte, it's 21, feels like 29. From the inquity.ca newsroom, I'm Paul.

0: Hits 95.5, Aerosmith's I Don't Want to Miss a Thing here on It's Mornings. Welcome to your Monday. I'm Bill. It is 7:40. We've got, a chance of rain out there and 21, feeling like 29 degrees already this morning. Paul Martin from the Inquity.ca newsroom. It was kind of sticky when you came in this morning. I don't know.
1: What are you saying?
0: That it's humid.
1: That was poorly phrased.
0: Oh, I just was meaning it was humid this morning. I felt the humidity.
1: You give your thoughts a little bit more prep work there, sir.
0: You assume I'm always in the gutter with my thoughts.
1: I was going to say that. I thought you maybe I spilled something.
0: Is that milk all over the place? So sticky. We are going to talk about the things that make you feel successful. Things that doesn't necessarily mean you are. Things that make you feel like $1 million, even though you do not have a dollar to your name. These are things.

0: does it make you feel that way?
1: Your intros are getting weirder.
0: I don't assume you don't have a dollar team. I assume you do have $1.
1: My
0: or more.
1: Financial status shall remain a closely guarded secret, sir. Not for public consumption.
0: All right. Here's a couple of things. Getting praise from the boss. That makes you feel really good, right?
1: Sure.
0: Cooking a perfect meal.
1: If I ever had done that, I suppose, yes.
0: Yeah, they're not the chef in the household.
1: No, I have cooked meals, but I think perfection and my cooking cannot be listed in the same dictionary, yet alone the same sentence.
0: I'll also say, you know, maybe not the perfect meal, but a meal that you're like, you know what, this is my favorite, and I've done it exactly how I love to do it. Like, maybe that's a grilled cheese and tomato soup, you know, something like that.
1: Self-determination.
0: What about getting a compliment from a stranger? Boy, that could really lift your spirits and make you feel like $1 million, huh?
1: That usually makes me wonder what they're after or who is approaching me from an angle I can't see. Scam alert, two-person operation.
0: Do you need money, sir? Why are you saying that to me?
1: Wow, you really look great today. Someone's about to lift my wallet. That's how that works.
0: Have you lost weight? Yes. Came your wallet. How about receiving good news in the mail? And you open up a letter and you go, oh, look at this good news.
1: Sure.
0: Usually it comes from a government, if you do get something like that. Or a letter saying you're an uncle. Not maybe a phone call.
1: I would change that to receiving a check in the mail. That's the only good news I want to receive by mail.
0: CHEQUE, check in the mail.
1: Your well wishes mean little. Where's the dollars?
0: Fixing something without needing YouTube.
1: Oh, totally.
0: Oh, my gosh. That feels so good. Like, I can't believe I got that done.
1: Fixing something with YouTube, but managing to get it done properly and without a small fire or injury. Also, woo! That's the Olympics.
0: And the last thing goes back to cash. Putting on your fall or spring jacket and reaching in the pocket, and there's $20.
1: That is nice.
0: That's a nice feeling.
1: 50. One time I found a 50.
0: Did you really?
1: Yeah, that was the best day ever.
0: Oh, my gosh. Can I tell you, over the weekend, Kristen was going through a pile of stuff and opened up an envelope, $60 in a card from Christmas.
1: Nice.
0: Wow. How did we miss that? I was like, we are rich. Look
1: at
0: us.
1: And it will be three more Christmases before you remember that you still have it to spend.
0: She put it right back in the envelope, put it back in the pile. Insane. She's like, you know, if it felt good today, wait till we open up in a couple of years from now. What about you? Anything that you think, well, if this happens?
1: My family makes me feel like $1 million, like the richest man in the world. Immediate family. Again, immediate, not extended family. There are layers. And being on the air with you, you know, it's a privilege. It's a privilege thing to be able to do that.
0: Ditto.
1: My question is, do blatant lies make you feel like $1 million?
0: Every time. Every time. I love the
1: mission
0: blatant
1: accomplished.
0: Lies. Well done, sir. Well done. I feel like $1 million today. Your full weather forecast coming up in just moments here on Hits 95.5.
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0: 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A mix of sun and cloud today. There's a chance of showers. That chance, I'm looking at the radar and out the window. It is coming from Quinte West and going eastbound. We'll see that after 8 o'clock. I think we're going to see that rain if you haven't started seeing it already. We've got a high of 26, the humidex 34 today. Tonight, partly cloudy, some fog patches developing overnight. They're running a little 15. And into Tuesday, sunshine, mix of sun and cloud in the afternoon. Tomorrow's high 25, the humidex 30. In Belleville and in Trenton, 21, feeling like 29 with stars on 54 on Hits 95.5.

0: Hits 95.5 stars on 54. If you could read my mind, welcome to Hits Mornings. Welcome to your Monday. Thanks for tuning in. It's 7:50 here on this increasingly overcast Monday morning. And we should, I believe, if it's not raining out in Quinney West in that area right now, it will be shortly, and we'll see it here in Belleville in just a few minutes, probably the next 10, 15 minutes. But hopefully, hey, maybe they'll just pass over. We'll have more details of the weather, news, sports, all that coming up at 8 o'clock with Paul Martin and the inquinny.ca newsroom. In the meantime, we have your entertainment minute before 8 o'clock here to tell you about. First off, the big entertainment news, actress Hayden Panettiere. I know I'm not saying that right, but she has passed away at the age of 36. No news as to why she passed away. No cause of death at this point, but yeah, you'd know her from Heroes. She was also in Nashville and had done a lot of movies and television. She will definitely be missed. Over the weekend, Spider-Man, Brand New Day, number one movie at the North American box office. It has raised another $70 million over the weekend and is now over $2 billion worldwide for the money that it's made. And speaking of that, there's only a handful of movies in history that have made over $2 billion. Spider-Man, Brand New Day is number 8 on that list now. And climbing. Avengers Infinity War number 7. Star Wars The Force Awakens is 6th. It's made over $2 billion. Just going up the list, Avatar number 1. Avatar from 2009 has made $2.92 billion. If it's re-released or somehow gets back in theaters, it could eventually be over $3 billion made. Yeah. Welcome to the $2 billion club, Spider-Man Brand New Day. Still haven't seen it in theaters. It's on my list. That is your entertainment to beat for this August 17th.
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1: Partly cloudy, slight chance of rain this morning. The high 26. Right now it's 21. Feels like 29. From the inquity.ca newsroom, I'm Paul Martin. More details are expected later today, but a crash that closed Highway 62 between Manoc and Bancroft for several hours in the overnight period. Two vehicles collided early last night on 62 in Limerick Township. No word yet on the injuries sustained. Highway was closed between Highway 620 and Lower Turriff Road for several hours. It only reopened this morning around 1:30 a.m. Aircraft from CFB Trenton spent much of the weekend conducting a search for an overdue plane in the Kawartha Lakes area. Joint Rescue Coordination Center at CFB Trenton posted late last night they were continuing to look for an aircraft that was reported overdue Friday morning. 73-year-old David left the Oshawa Airport on a bright blue and yellow home-built aircraft. He typically flies in the area south of Kawartha Lakes and north of Lake Scugog, but his last known location is believed to be around Balsam Lake. A description and a picture of the missing man and his plane are included with their online story at Quinty.ca. A disciplinary hearing will be held today for two officers of the Belleville Police Service. The service's new disciplinary hearing and decisions page lists the hearing today at 10 a.m. for Constable Paul Fike and Constable Jeffrey Smith. Both officers were involved in the case involving the arrest of Mario Baptiste Jr. at a Taco Bell in the north end of Belleville in late 2019. He suffered injuries which included a cracked rib and a broken finger. More details and a link to that page at inquity.ca. Canada's top trade negotiators stuck around Washington for the weekend with just days before the next U.S. tariff threat is set to take hold. Canada-U.S. Trade Minister Dominic LeBlanc and Chief Negotiator Janice Charette met for an hour yesterday virtually with U.S. Trade Representative Jameson Greer on what was also his birthday. LeBlanc's spokesperson said the meeting was constructive and that, quote, discussions are continuing. Talks have intensified in recent weeks since President Donald Trump signed an executive order to impose 50% tariffs on Wednesday on a variety of goods to protest Canada's supply-managed dairy system and also to respond to some provinces' retaliatory bans on U.S. liquor. Conservative leader Pierre Poilievre is urging the federal government to give Canadians at least another 10 months of relief at the pumps until next July. Liberals suspended the federal fuel excise tax to ease some of the global price shock sparked by the U.S.-Israeli war in Iran. At the time, Prime Minister Mark Carney said the measure would stay in place until Labor Day of this year and would bring gas prices down by an average of 10 cents a liter. Yesterday in Vancouver, Poilievre said prices are on the rise again and Canadians cannot afford that hike to take effect next month. And more evacuees of southern BC's Bald Range wildfire are now allowed to return home to Summerland after a set of three evacuation orders were downgraded to alerts near Okanagan Lake over the weekend. Residents will be allowed to re-enter, but officials warn that still burning fires in the region could change things very quickly. The BC Wildfire Service says crews are still clearing up hotspots in Summerland today. Toronto Blue Jays have a day off for the first time this month as they gear up for another division opponent. That and more coming up next in sports.
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1: For the first time this month, the Toronto Blue Jays have a day off after winning 7 of their last 10, including 2 of 3 over the weekend against the Yankees. Jays will head to Florida for 3-game set starting tomorrow against the AL East leading Tampa Bay Rays. Rays have lost 3 straight. Jays 1 game out of the final wild card spot in the American League, currently held by the Baltimore Orioles. Yesterday, Jays lost to the Yankees in a heartbreaker 4-3 in 10 innings. Caitlin Clark had 26 points and 9 assists. She led the way for the visiting Indiana Fever. They won their 4th straight by posting a 95-91 decision against a very tough Atlanta Dream. 1 game in the league tonight. Dallas heads to Golden State. And in golf, American Scottie Scheffler is back to his dominant self. World's number one recorded an 8-shot victory yesterday at the FedEx St. Jude Championship in Memphis. And on the women's side, 30 golfers are competing today in Edmonton for the final 4 spots at the 2026 CPKC Women's Open. National Championship tees off Wednesday at Royal Mayfair Golf Club in the Alberta capital. Defending champion and 14-time LPGA Tour winner Brooke Henderson of Smiths Falls, Ontario, will headline a field which includes 156 golfers. Weather in Quinty is next.
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8: Stats Canada is scheduled to publish its latest Consumer Price Index report later this morning, which will give an overview on inflation in July. Higher gas prices are expected to push Canada's inflation rate back up near 3% for July, but economists believe that spike will only be temporary. Stellantis is seriously considering the closure and sale of its Brampton assembly plant, which has been sitting idle since 2023. Unifor says it received notice of the potential move from the automaker last week. In early 2024, the Brampton plant was set to be retooled for Jeep production before the company paused the plan in 2025 and then announced it was moving production of the Jeep Compass from Brampton to the U.S. And the Canadian Pension Plan Investment Board has reported its largest ever quarterly net income, with the pension fund manager posting gains across a broad range of investments. The fund's growth was due to strong performances in sectors related to artificial intelligence, public equities, and energy, as well as improving investor sentiment. To begin the day, the TSX starts up at 36,731, the Dow Jones at 53,732, the NASDAQ at 26,729, and the S&P 500 at 7,785. The Canadian dollar beginning the week at 72.1 cents U.S. From the Skywards Business Center, I'm Rashid Clark.
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1: Weather in Quinte, partly cloudy, slight chance of rain this morning, the high 26, feeling like 34. Partly cloudy tonight, low 15. Sunny to start tomorrow, rain likely in the evening, high 25, feels like 30. Showers likely for Wednesday, the high 24. Sunshine Thursday, the high again, 24. In Quinte, it's 21, feels like 29. From the inquinte.ca newsroom, I'm Paul Martin.
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0: Kits 95.5, Jen Arden's Could I Be Your Girl? Welcome to Hits Mornings. I'm Bill. It's 8:16 here on this Monday. Still a chance that we could see some rain this morning. If you haven't seen it already, it's in Quinte West and that area coming through here to through Belleville and the county as well. We'll have more on your weather forecast coming up in just a few moments. We have a question today up on our Facebook page, and I would love for you to help us out with this. The question is, what is your favorite thing about living here in the Bay of Quinte? Of course, I'm just generalizing that. I mean, you could be in the Quinte West. You could be, of course, in Picton, which I guess is still around the Bay of Quinte, but maybe you're up in North Hastings. Maybe you're listening to us out in Napanee in that area. So what is it about the area you live in? You live there for a reason. What makes you love it so much? What's your favorite thing about it? Big thanks to everybody who's been commenting on this morning. Kathy says, being near the water, love that. Christina, I've met my soon-to-be husband here. See that? That's a really good reason to really love being here. Edwards is holding and watching my newborn granddaughter, who's only 2 weeks old. That's amazing news. I'm glad to hear it, Edward. Thanks so much for sending that through. Paul Martin and I talked about it this morning as well. We said, well, we love the people. It's a friendly city. Everybody's friendly. And water. Living near water is great. And when you have the, more or less milder winters and the water to boot, it's not too bad at all. My dad, who lived up in Wapoose for many years, always said that. He lived there. We for years, we're like, oh, you're by yourself. Why don't you move it? No, he says, mild winters in the water. That's why I'm here. And he was not wrong. So we'd love to hear more about why you love living in the Bay of Quinte. What is your favorite thing about it? You can get to our Facebook page and let us know. We'd love to hear from you. We'll revisit the conversation, say, after 10 o'clock this morning. I'll be with you right through till noon today. We've got your full weather forecast and traffic on the way here in just moments. 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
9: It's a clear drive on Belleville and Trenton Streets. Highways 62 and 37 look good in both directions. Highway 49 is also clear and the 401 is smooth sailing. 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With the latest traffic, I'm Antonia Altabonte.
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0: 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Mix of sun and cloud. We still have a chance of showers this morning in the Bay of Quinte area. I'll watch for that over the next few minutes. A high of 26, humidex 34. Tonight, partly cloudy. Some fog patches developing overnight. The overnight low 15. Tuesday, sunny. Mix of sun and cloud in the afternoon. High 25. The Humidex will hit 30. Right now in Belleville and in Napanee, we're at 21, feeling like 29 degrees with Eddie Money on Hits 95.5.

0: It's Mornings with Bill Holman. Here's what's coming up.
1: Your information update. We've got Paul Martin all set in the Inquity.ca newsroom, ready to go with your 8:30 update in a little over 4 minutes from now. Also coming up, we're going to let you know how you can nominate someone to be recognized as Athlete of the Week right here in His Sunday 5-5. We do it every Friday. And the way to do it could be more simple. We have that in the way.
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3: For Eastern Lake Ontario and the Bay of Quinte, there are no warnings in effect. Wind variable 10 knots, becoming northwest 10 later this morning, then backing to west 10 near noon. Waves at 0.5 meters or less. Scattered showers ending later in the afternoon with a risk of thunderstorms. Air temperature 23 degrees, a water temperature 23 as well. 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With the Skywards Marine Report, I'm Samantha Diaz.
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1: Cloudy with a touch of rain this morning, the high 26. Right now it's 21, feels like 29. For the Inquity.ca newsroom, I'm Paul Martin. Serious crash last night south of Bancroft, completely shut down Highway 62 until early this morning. Two vehicles collided on 62 in Limerick Township in the early evening hours. Highway was closed between Highway 620 and Lower Turriff Road for several hours, reopening this morning around 1:30 a.m. No word yet on injuries. Search and rescue teams from CFB Transit are still looking for a pilot who vanished after leaving the airport in Oshawa early Friday morning. 73-year-old David typically flies in the area south of Kawartha Lakes and north of Lake Scugog. However, his last known location believed to be around Balsam Lake. A description and picture of the missing man and his plane are included with our online story at inquity.ca. With a new set of crushing tariffs only 2 days away, Canada-U.S. Trade Minister Dominic LeBlanc and U.S. Trade Representative Jameson Greer met for an hour virtually yesterday on Greer's birthday. LeBlanc and his negotiating team stayed in Washington over the weekend after a series of high-level talks last week. A range of Canadian goods are set to get hit with 50% tariffs on Wednesday. Greer has said the tariffs are a response to provincial retaliatory bans on U.S. liquor and our supply-managed dairy system. And sad news from the world of entertainment. Hayden Panettiere has died at the age of 36. She starred in television series including Heroes and Nashville. Panettiere's father, Skip, announced the actor's death in a statement provided to ABC News yesterday. No cause of death has been announced. Taking a look at sports, Toronto Blue Jays take a well-deserved day off yesterday. They won another weekend set, taking 2 of 3 from the Yankees, though they did lose yesterday 4-3 in 10 innings. Jays have won 7 of their last 10, find themselves only one game out of the final wildcard spot in the American League as they get ready to start a 3-game set against the Tampa Bay Rays in Florida tomorrow. And in the WNBA, Caitlin Clark led the way with 26 points and 9 assists as her red-hot Indiana Fever beat the Atlanta Dream 95-91 for their 4th straight win. One game in the league tonight, Dallas heads to Golden State. Weather in Quinte is next.
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1: Weather in Quinte, cloudy with a touch of rain this morning, the high 26, feeling like 34. Partly cloudy tonight, low 15. Sunshine to start tomorrow, rain likely in the evening, high 25, feeling like 30. Showers likely Wednesday, the high 24. Sunshine for Thursday with a high again of 24. In Quinte, it's 21, feels like 29. 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

It's 95.5. There's Doug and the Slugs day by day on this Monday. Welcome to Hits Mornings. I'm Bill. It is 8:41. Glad to have you along. Because we're here on Dundas, we have seen a few drops of rain. I think more of it had just kind of missed us south, so we may have gotten more in the counties when it comes to the rain that we were expecting this morning, and maybe north of us as well. But right here in Belleville proper, I haven't seen a ton of it. I'm looking out. I just don't see it. There are a few drops in the window, though, so it didn't, totally skate us by, but

0: not really worthy of talking about, but there is still a chance of rain this morning. More of your weather forecast coming up in just a few minutes. Thanks for tuning in this morning. Glad to have you along. Congratulations to last week's Athlete of the Week, Hudson Barkema. Hudson was nominated by his mom, Heather, and was, you know, one of these kids who's just loves cheering on his teammates. Doesn't matter what part he plays. He's a baseball player for Belleville Storm, U11. And, you know, it doesn't matter. He's he'll play what he's asked to play. He's starting to pitch, which is great. And so we want to congratulate Hudson for being Athlete of the Week. And we know there's a lot of folks who go, how do I get my kid? How do I get my nephew or niece or, my friend nominated for Athlete of the Week? And it's a good question. Get to our website, hits955.ca. The nomination click is right there. There's a banner. Click on it. It gives you all the details. Now, what comes with the Athlete of the Week moniker, other than the accolades that go with that? Oh, you're Hits 95.5 Athlete of the Week. Yeah. What else do you get? Well, we love that our friends at McDonald's in Trenton help us out with some free meal vouchers for Athlete of the Week. 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If you'd like to nominate, we will have another Athlete of the Week this Friday. 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
0: 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We have got a mix of sun and cloud today. Chance of showers still could happen this morning. So watch for that. A high of 26, the humidex 34. Tonight, partly cloudy. Fog patches developing overnight. The overnight low 15. Tuesday sees sunny conditions with a mix of sun and cloud in the afternoon. A high 25, the humidex 30. Right now in Belleville and in Quinte West, we're at 21, feeling like 29. It's 22 in Picton and 21 in Tweed. With the Rolling Stones on Hits 95.5.

0: Hits 95.5, it's the Stones and Satisfaction here on Hits Mornings with me, Bill. Thanks for tuning in. 850. Whatever rain we were expecting to get here, maybe in the Belleville specific area, I don't think we got, but down in the counties it may have hit. And certainly Quinney West got a little bit wet this morning. It looks like north of us got hit as well, but it just kind of skirted around Belleville for the most part. And some places may have gotten a little bit more than others. But there is still a small chance of some rain this morning. Otherwise, once that kind of passes through, it should be a really nice day today, and a high of 26. The humidex though hitting 34, and these are kind of the end of the dog days of summer. Things will start to, I'm not going to say cool off, but certainly we may see less of that humidity and less of those 30 plus days, and more days between 20 and 25 degrees. Of course, school is starting sooner rather than later for a lot of kids too, and that's also a good sign that fall is on the way. It's not done. Summer's not done, but we are on the other side of summer, so that's coming up. Anyway, the information update with the Inquity.ca newsroom, Paul Martin, all that, we'll have all your weather, all your news, all your sports coming up in just a few minutes from now. We're going to keep this thing going. I'm with you right through till noon. So stick around. Lots to come here on Hits 95.5.
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10: 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I love

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1: Some light rain this morning, the high 26. Right now it's 21. Feels like 29. From the Inquity.ca newsroom, I'm Paul Martin. Highway 62 has reopened after a serious crash closed it for more than 6 hours overnight. Two vehicles collided early last night on 62 in Limerick Township. No word yet on the extent of the injuries involved. Highway was closed between Highway 620 and Lower Turriff Road for several hours. It finally reopened this morning around 1:30 a.m. There'll be a disciplinary hearing later this morning for two officers with the Belleville Police Service. Service's new disciplinary hearing and decisions page lists the hearing to start in 1 hour's time for Constable Paul Fike and Constable Jeffrey Smith. Both officers were involved in the case involving the arrest of Mario Baptiste Jr. at a Taco Bell in north end of Belleville in late 2019. He suffered injuries which included a cracked rib and a broken finger. More details and a link to the page at inquity.ca. Search and rescue aircraft from CFB Trenton still looking for an Ontario pilot who police say took off Friday morning from the Oshawa Airport and didn't return. Military says the search area, currently to the east of Orillia near Balsam Lake, between Lake Simcoe and Bob Cajun. The overdue aircraft was a home-built blue and yellow plane. Durham Regional Police have identified the missing pilot as 73-year-old David. Said he's an experienced pilot who often flies in the Kawartha Lakes region. More details on the missing man and his plane in our online story at inquity.ca. On the national scene, Prime Minister Mark Carney said to join two premiers today to make an announcement about energy security and economic development. Carney's trip to St. John's to announce news alongside Newfoundland and Labrador Premier Tony Wakeham and Quebec's Christine Fréchette follows reports two provinces have reached a deal regarding Churchill Falls. Provincial hydro utilities jointly own the Churchill Falls Generating Station in Labrador. They had a framework agreement in 2024 to end the current deal and create a new energy sharing arrangement, but Wakeham ordered a review when he was elected last fall. Canada U.S. Trade Minister Dominic LeBlanc and his team are still in Washington, where they spent the weekend working to hold off another threatened round of American tariffs. 50% tariffs set to take effect on a range of Canadian goods on Wednesday. These ones would have no exemptions for goods which comply with the Continental CUSMA trade deal. LeBlanc and chief negotiator Janice Charette met virtually for an hour yesterday with U.S. Trade Representative Jameson Greer on what was actually his birthday as well. LeBlanc's spokesperson called the session, quote, constructive. Statement added, quote, they took stock of the work that's been done by the respective negotiating teams, and those discussions are continuing. And the Quinte Mall will be a beehive of healing activity next year. In celebration of World Honeybee Day, the Quinte Mall and Operation Bee Strong are proud to announce a major multi-phase environmental and community wellness initiative. It's being launched to take effect in the spring season. Together, the partners are transforming the shopping center's rooftop area into a home for managed honeybee hives, supported by newly constructed native pollinator gardens to be placed around the mall's property. More details about this innovative program at inquity.ca. Turning to sports, for the first time in a month, the Toronto Blue Jays have a day off after winning 7 of their last 10, including 2 of 3 over the weekend against the Bronx Bombers. Jays head to Florida for 3-game set starting tomorrow against AL East leading Tampa Bay Rays. Jays 1 game out of the final wildcard spot of the AL currently held by Baltimore. Yesterday, Jays lost to the Yankees in a heartbreaker 4-3 in 10 innings. WNBA action. Caitlin Clark had 26 points and 9 assists. Red hot Indiana Fever won their fourth straight, taking a 95-91 road decision against the Atlanta Dream. 1 game in the association tonight as Dallas heads to Golden State. And in golf, American Scottie Scheffler is back in his dominant form. World's number one player recorded an 8-shot victory at the FedEx St. Jude Championship in Memphis. On the women's side, 30 golfers competing today in Edmonton for the final 4 spots in the 2026 CPKC Women's Open. Now, National Championship tees off Wednesday at Royal Mayfair Golf Club in the Alberta capital. Weather in Quinte and beyond the headlines are coming up next.
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1: A new project at Belleville's Quinte Mall will be generating a lot of buzz next year. In celebration of World Honeybee Day, Quinte Mall and Operation Bee Strong are proud to announce a major multi-phase environmental and community wellness initiative launching in the spring. Together, the partners are transforming the shopping center's roof into a home for managed honeybee hives, supported by newly constructed native pollinator gardens across the mall's property. These gardens will establish a rich and biodiverse foraging habitat for the upcoming hives. The parallels are obvious. Bee Strong is a new program that relies on community connection and hands-on engagement with nature to foster mental wellness and resilience among active and retired first responders, Canadian Armed Forces personnel, and veterans. The strength of the collective is vital for both communities, with members relying on the support of others to enhance their own ability to survive and thrive. So thanks to everyone with the Quinte Mall and Jeremy Ashley of the Belleville Police Service and the rest of the Bee Strong team for making this happen. It's an amazing program that helps some of the people who keep us safe but often see more than they should take the sting out of everyday life one hive at a time. I'm Paul Martin, and that's what I see looking beyond headlines. Weather in Quinte. A touch of rain this morning, partly cloudy, the high 26, feeling like 34. A few clouds tonight, the low 15. Sunshine to start tomorrow, rain likely in the evening hours as clouds return, high 25, feeling like 30. Showers likely for Wednesday, the high 24. Sunshine for Thursday, the high again, 24. In Quinte, it's 21, feels like 29. From the inquinte.ca newsroom, I'm Paul Martin.
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15: 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A mix of sun and cloud, a chance of showers this morning. A high of 26, the humidex 34. Tonight, partly cloudy with fog patches developing overnight. The overnight low 15. Tuesday sees a sunny day with a mix of sun and cloud in the afternoon. Tomorrow's high reaching 25, the humidex 30. Right now in Belleville and in Napanee, 22, feeling like 27. 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

Hits 95.5 with Brian Adams. The only thing that looks good on me is you. This morning on Galaxy of Games with Hits Mornings, we had a $20 voucher to spend at the second annual Dr. Bucks Fun Festival on the line. Mary Lou was our contestant. Did she win? I'll tell you all about it and how you could win tomorrow on Galaxy of Games. Flock of Seagulls first. Iran so far away here on Hits 95.5.

0: Hits 95.5 Atlanta Miles and Black Velvet on this Monday. Thanks for tuning in. My name's Bill. It's recapping Galaxy Games from this morning. If you missed it, we had a $20 voucher to spend at the second annual Dr. Bucks Fun Festival in Marmara. It goes this Sunday, 11 to 4, 498 Huff Road in Marmara. Free admission to the festival. So the $20 gift card or voucher, if you will, what we were giving away today could go towards vendors, food, activities, games, so much more. Dr. Bucks Sweet Treats. .ca has all the details. Mary Lou was our contestant. She had to play the hard truth, which means she had two categories. She had to pick one, hoping that she'd get the easy question to answer to win the $20 voucher to the festival. She picked music. The question was, how many musicians are in a quartet? She got the easy one. She answered four. She knew it. And now she's got $20 to spend at this weekend's Dr. Bucks Fun Festival. You can have $20 tomorrow. We'll give it away again tomorrow when we play What's the Sound? Name that sound. If you can name it, you are our winner. Simple as that. Details, as always, at hits95.5.ca.
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Hits 95.5 with Luba and Let It Go. Heartbreaker in extra innings yesterday for the Jays yesterday afternoon. Watch that one. I watched them tie it in the ninth and lose it in the tenth. It was too bad. But they got a day off today, a much-deserved day off, a game out of a playoff spot, but they've got 6 weeks to get into that play in that playoffs and get healthy. Let's do it, boys. Go, Jays, go. Human League, Don't You Want Me, here on Hits 95.5.

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13: 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We have got a mix of sun and cloud today. High of 26, the humidex 34. Tonight, partly cloudy with fog patches expected overnight. The overnight low 15. Tuesday starts off sunny with a mix of sun and cloud in the afternoon. The high 25. Right now in Belleville and in Brighton, we're sitting at 23, feeling like 29. 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

Hits 95.5 with 5440 and Baby Ran on this Monday morning. We're going to talk our question of the day up on our Facebook page in just a few minutes from now. We're asking you about what it is about the Bay of Quinte that you love. Like, what's your favorite part of it? I'll have my answer and I'll be mentioning yours as well in just a few minutes. Tina Turner, What's Love Got to Do with It on Hits 95.5.

0: Hits 95.5 Honeymoon Suite and Wave Babies. Big thanks to everybody contributing to the conversation up on our Facebook page, asking you about what your favorite part of the Bay of Quinte is. Why are you here? You live here for a reason. There's got to be a favorite part of it. I had Paul Martin from the inquinte.ca newsroom in earlier talking about that. We both agreed it's the friendly city for a reason. People are just friendly here, and we love it. And you know, when you're near the water and you've got as mild a weather, normal weather as you get here, then why would you want to go anywhere else? So that's kind of what we thought. We were both in agreement on that. Kathy also said being near the water, it is just gorgeous here. And it's a real pleasant place to be when you're in the Bay of Quinte area. Edward, holding and watching my newborn granddaughter. She's only 2 weeks old. Congratulations, Edward. That's fantastic. Christina, having met my husband, my soon-to-be husband here. It's a good reason to like the area. And Lori says, the friends we made that became our family. You know what? It's a friendly city for a reason. There you go. We'd love to hear your conversation and your thoughts on it. What is it about the Bay of Quinte that's your favorite? What do you love about here? Let us know on our Facebook page this morning.
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11: 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We've got a mix of sun and cloud today with a high of 26. The Humidex at one point will hit 34 degrees. We're not too far off from that right now. Tonight, partly cloudy. Fog patches developing overnight and the overnight low 15. Tuesday, we'll see sunshine to start. Mix of sun and cloud in the afternoon. Tomorrow's high reaching 25. Right now in Belleville and in Trenton, we're at 24, feeling like 32 on Hits 95.5.
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Five, Brian Adams, and this time's running out to get your tickets for one of the biggest galas of the season. 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

0: Hits 95.5 with Pat Benatar and Hit Me With Your Best Shot. We got Steve Bowen making his way in here in just a few minutes. Take over your Monday afternoon. Get you through the day as well. The information update from the Inquity.ca newsroom is on the way in just a few minutes. Before I let you go today, I want to remind you that ticket sales are going on, but they're coming to a close August 31st for Under the Big Top Gala with the Belleville General Hospital Foundation. The big gala goes September 12th. It'll be at the CAA Arena, which is kind of cool. It's all about circus theme. Lots of fun is going to be had, and it should be a fantastic evening. And of course, it's always a great cause when you're raising money for the Belleville General Hospital Foundation as they look to get some well-needed equipment for the hospital. All right, so details can be found at bghf.ca under the events tab. Get your tickets for Under the Big Top. They do end ticket sales. It is on August 31st. That's it for me. Thanks for tuning in. Glad to have you with me and keep me company today. I'm back tomorrow morning at 6 a.m. sharp. Join me then. In the meantime, have yourself a wonderful Monday.
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0: Slight chance of more light rain early this afternoon. The high 26. Right now it's 25. Feels like 33. From the NQT.ca newsroom, I'm Paul Martin. Two people died in last night's crash that closed Highway 62 south of Bancroft for several hours overnight. The OPB have confirmed the drivers of both vehicles died following the collision, which happened in the early evening hours on Highway 62 in the Limerick area. The next of kin are still being notified. As a result, no names have been released. Crash closes the highway for several hours. Reopened around 1:30 this morning. Belleville police have arrested a man wanted on an outstanding sexual assault case where the reported victim was a minor. Yesterday morning around 2 a.m., Belleville police observed a parked vehicle associated with the man was wanted on an outstanding warrant on charges which included sexual interference and sexual assault on a person under the age of 16. Officers located the male a short time later. As a result, 29-year-old Belleville man was arrested on the strength of the outstanding warrants and held for bail. No name was released. Belleville police have charged a city woman after reported assault on an officer at a local hospital. Last night around 6 p.m., Belleville police responding to a call for service in the East End reported that a female left a residence, refused to return despite being bound there by conditions. Woman was taken to the hospital with minor injuries. Later, she reportedly spit on an officer. 26-year-old Belleville female was arrested and charged with assault, a peace officer, and three counts of failure to comply with a probation order. Higher gas prices get a large chunk of the blame for Canada's inflation rate rising to 3% in July. Stats Can says the country's overall inflation rate ticked up, even with some signs of price relief in the grocery store on the way. Taking gasoline out of the equation, Stats Can says the consumer price index rose 2.2% in July for a third consecutive month. BMO senior economist said this month's price data would show some reversals now the World Cup is over and gas prices have receded over the first half of August. 60-day deadline for an Iran peace deal will expire today, and the two sides are even further apart. The ambitious deadline was set in an interim deal that U.S. President Donald Trump signed in Versailles in June, aiming to end his war with Iran and reach an accord on its nuclear program. There have been no signs of any compromise over the Strait of Hormuz, or the detailed nuclear talks have even begun. State media reports that Iran's military chief has now issued a $30,000 bounty for every U.S. service member killed or captured. And back on the local scene, the Quinte Mall will be a beehive of healing activity next year. In a celebration tied to World Honeybee Day over the weekend, Quinte Mall and Operation Bee Strong proudly announced a major multi-phase environmental and community wellness initiative launching for the 2027 spring season. Together, the partners are transforming the shopping center's rooftop into a home for managed honeybee hives, supported by newly constructed native pollinator gardens located around the mall's property. More details on this program at inquinte.ca. Turning to sports, Jays have a chance to rest up today as their next opponent hits the diamond again tonight. Jays are off after going 11-6 over a stretch of games on 17 straight days. That makes today the first day they've gone off this month. Successful run put the Jays in the mix for the American League wildcard spot entering the second half of August, just one game back of Baltimore. Their next opponent, the Tampa Bay Rays, who look to avoid a four-game sweep at home as they take on Baltimore today. The American League leading Rays dropped the first three of that series to the Orioles after returning from an unbeaten nine-game road trip. And Von Miller is set to sign with his hometown Dallas Cowboys. In offseason NFL news, the league's active leader in sacks has agreed to a one-year contract for it'll be his third team in the past three seasons. Weather in Quinte and Beyond the Headlines are coming up next.
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0: A new project at Belleville's Quinte Mall will be generating a lot of buzz next year. In celebration of World Honeybee Day, Quinte Mall and Operation Bee Strong are proud to announce a major multi-phase environmental and community wellness initiative launching in the spring. Together, the partners are transforming the shopping center's roof into a home for managed honeybee hives, supported by newly constructed native pollinator gardens across the mall's property. These gardens will establish a rich and biodiverse foraging habitat for the upcoming hives. The parallels are obvious. Bee Strong is a new program that relies relies on community connection and hands-on engagement with nature to foster mental wellness and resilience among active and retired first responders, Canadian Armed Forces personnel, and veterans. The strength of the collective is vital for both communities, with members relying on the support of others to enhance their own ability to survive and thrive. So thanks to everyone with the Quinty Mall and Jeremy Ashley of the Belleville Police Service and the rest of the Be Strong team for making this happen. It's an amazing program that helps some of the people who keep us safe but often see more than they should take the sting out of everyday life one hive at a time. I'm Paul Martin, and that's what I see looking beyond the headlines. Weather in Quinty, partly cloudy, slight chance of more early afternoon rain, the high 26, feeling like 34. Partly cloudy tonight, some fog expected overnight, the low 15. Sunshine to start tomorrow, rain likely in the evening, the high 25, feeling like 30. Showers likely for Wednesday, the high 25. Sunshine on Thursday, the high again, 25. In Quinty, it's 25, feels like 33. From the inquinty.ca newsroom, I'm Paul Martin.
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From the album Face Value, Phil Collins in the air tonight on Hits 95.5 and promising new music from Phil. We're not sure exactly when, but we'll be excited to hear that new project from Phil Collins. Good afternoon, Steve Bowen with you. Remember when you were a kid and when somebody asked you how old you were, you always added that extra half a year? But now that we're older, we always say, well, yeah, we're 39. 39 in 1 week, by the way. Bare Naked Ladies now on Hits 95.5.

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12: 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For today, we've got a mix of sun and clouds, showers possible, temperatures at around 26. Tonight, partial cloudy overnight, low of 15. Tomorrow, sunshine becoming a mix of sun and cloud by the afternoon. Temperatures hit around 25, and on Wednesday, cloudy, chance of showers at a high of 25.
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Katie Lang and a constant craving for KD on Hits 95.5. A little ketchup on the side, some hot dogs to make it the deluxe version. Yeah, that's a pretty good meal. I think maybe that's what I'm going to have for dinner tonight. Good afternoon, Steve Bowen with you. Some sad news out of Hollywood, losing the star of Hayden Panettiere. She was the star of Heroes in Nashville. I love both shows, and I thought she was a wonderful actress, but she did struggle with fame. She released a book earlier this year talking all about that, but passing away at the age of 36. Earlier today, and our thoughts and prayers to friends and family of Hayden. David Bowie and Queen. This is Under Pressure now on Hits 95.5.

0: Chalk Circle and April Fool here at Hits 95.5. Good afternoon, Steve Bowen with you. And it was a busy weekend, wasn't it? It's good to get back to work just to get a bit of a rest for, of course, all the activities coming up this weekend. We were at the Brighton Speedway on Saturday night. Good to see Kathy and Derek Baldwin there. We had the sprints in town, and man, oh man, that was good racing. But this Saturday night at the Brighton Speedway, it is Fan Appreciation Night, where you have a chance to meet and greet with your driver. And Derek said, check the forecast for me. Promise me no rain. Well, Derek, I'm looking at the forecast. It looks like this weekend we got just a mix of sun and cloud and a high of 24 for Saturday's racing, Saturday night at the Brighton Speedway. So it looks like we're clear to go there, Derek. So that's good news to hear. If you'd like to go to the Brighton Speedway, tickets are available online at brightonspeedway.ca.
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2: Crime Stoppers Quinney and the Quinney West Detachment of the Ontario Provincial Police are seeking public assistance to identify individuals in connection with the robbery in Trenton. On Friday, May 22nd at approximately 1 p.m., 3 to 4 unknown males attended the Trenton en route in a gray Hyundai sedan. The males assaulted an individual in the parking lot, demanding the keys to their vehicle. The unknown males then fled the en route with both vehicles. The investigation is ongoing, and the Quinney West Detachment of the OPP is seeking witnesses to the event or anyone that may be in possession of possible dash camera footage. Any person with information regarding this incident or the persons responsible is requested to contact the Ontario Provincial Police at 1-888-310-1122. 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

Colin James just came back here at It's 95.5. Good to see the Jays playing well. 7-3 in their past 10, taking 2 for the Yankees over the weekend. They've got today off to rest up for Tampa for a 3-game set. And then we've got the Yankees this weekend. It never gets easy, but you know what? They've proven that they can win against the tough teams. So go, Jays, go. A band that named themselves after their high school gym teacher. And why him? Because, well, he didn't like their long hair and their attitude. It's Leonard Skinner now at Sweet Home Alabama on Hits 95.5.

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12: 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Mix of sun and cloud and showers and temperatures in around 26. Partial cloudy tonight, low of 15. Tomorrow, lots of sunshine, a few cloudy periods by the afternoon with a high of 25. And then clouding over on Wednesday with a 60% chance of showers and a high of 25.
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show order bizarre love triangle on Hits 95.5, and I couldn't believe how many celebrities are celebrating their birthday today. Yeah, Donnie Wahlberg from New Kids on the Block is 57. We've got Sean Penn at 66. Belinda Carlisle from the Go-Go's, 68. And Robert De Niro, a young 83. And if you're celebrating, you're a celebrity too. Happy birthday. 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

the number one comfort food for females with ice cream. It's Sarah McLachlan here at It's 95.5. Good afternoon, Steve Bowen with you. Had a day trip yesterday down to Wilton. Went to the Wilton Mill, which is like a 7,000 square foot antique collectible store. Man, oh man, there's a lot of memories in there. Great little stop, and they're open right up until Labor Day. And just down the street, the Wilton Cheese Factory. Yeah, a Sunday road trip isn't a Sunday road trip without curd. So it was a great day. Loved every minute of it. And we had great tunes too, including this one. Joni Basil. This is Mickey Now on Hits 95.5.

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15: 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Mix of sun and cloud, maybe a shower or two. 26 is our high. Partial cloudy tonight, low of 15. Tomorrow, sunshine, a few cloudy periods by the afternoon, 25. Those clouds bring some moisture on Wednesday. Well, 60% chance of showers anyways, with a high of 25.
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Lover Boy, This Could Be the Night on Hits 95.5. And I was thinking about this. You know, years ago, I came into this world naked and screaming. And now when I'm naked, somebody else is doing the screaming. Oh, so true. It's upside down and all around now. And Diana Ross on Hits 95.5.

0: Unconditional Love with Carol Pope and the Paolas. Never Said I Loved You here at It's 95.5. Good afternoon. If you love poutine, opportunity comes up this Thursday to head on down to Westwicks Park and enjoy Poutine Fest. It's going to run until Sunday. They've got games, they've got vendors, they've got music and food competitions and so much more. And of course, poutine is on the menu. Make it up any which way you like, and I know you'll enjoy it too. Westwicks Park Poutine Fest starting on Thursday right here in Belleville.
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0: Right now it's raining and 25 degrees. From the inquinty.ca newsroom, I'm Lindsay Heron. For the details that have been released about the fatal collision on Highway 62 Sunday night, the OPP recalled a two-vehicle crash along Highway 62 just south of Bancroft. The two drivers involved died. Next of kin are still being notified. The road was back open to traffic early this morning. A 22-year-old man was arrested twice and over the course of a few days in Belleville. On Friday, police arrived in the East End with a report that a man had pointed a knife at a person and left. Officers managed to arrest him Friday after a short foot chase. The man was charged with assault with a weapon and released on an undertaking. Belleville police were then called back to the East End Sunday night with reports of a man who they claimed threatened and punched another person. Belleville police located the suspect, who was the same person that they charged back on Friday. This time he was held for a bail hearing. Northumberland County OPP are reaching out to the public to help identify a suspicious person. On Saturday, police received a report that an unknown man entered a residence on Prince Edward Street in Brighton. After being seen by the resident, the man took off on a bicycle. The image of the suspect can be found at inquinty.ca. Algoma Steel Group in Sault Ste. Marie has suspended production at its electric arc furnace due to an unplanned outage at its Lake Superior power generating facility. The company says one of the turbine units at the power station detected an abnormal condition and was automatically taken offline. The remaining units were not affected. Algoma Steel says it is assessing the condition of the affected equipment and considering alternatives. The weather is next.
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0: The forecast for Quinte, a rainstorm which has come down from the Norwood area, continues to linger near the Bay of Quinte for at least another hour, causing heavy rain and challenging driving conditions. High of 26 overall, humidex at 34. Tonight, partly cloudy, fog after midnight, low of 15. Tuesday, a mix of sun and cloud, high of 25, humidex at 30. Cooling off for the rest of the week. Wednesday, cloudy, chance of showers, high of 25. From the inquinty.ca newsroom, I'm Lindsay Heron.
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Tribute to Beach Boy legend Brian Wilson with the Bare Naked Ladies here at It's 95.5. And did you know that your left hand will reveal your personality? We'll tell you how coming up in moments. Right now, a song that could have been a part of the Rocky soundtrack, but they couldn't get the rights to it. It's Queen now, and another one bites the dust on Hits 95.5.

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3: 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Mix of sun and cloud, maybe the odd shower, 26. Tonight, partial cloudy, low of 15. Tomorrow, mix of sun and cloud in 25. Cloudy on Wednesday, 60% chance of showers at a high of 25.
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Paul Carrick and Don't Shed a Tear on It's 95.5. And you know, when I saw this come across my feed a couple of days ago, I said, I've got to go to this show because this will be epic. We've got Christopher Cross teaming up with Toto and the Romantics, all in the same bill, August 30th at the RBC Amphitheater in Toronto. Not a bad seat in the stadium either. It's going to be an awesome one. And tickets are available for that show if you're thinking like I am at Ticketmaster.ca. Part of the show will be this song, The Romantics Now. And what I like about you on Hits 95.5.

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0: Brian Adams and Straight from the Heart here at It's 95.5. The time is ticking down for the big show coming up next Tuesday down in Kingston, and tickets available at LiveNation.com. Did you know that your left hand can reveal your personality, and how does that work? Well, if your ring finger is longer or shorter than your index finger, it tells the true tale. If it's longer, you're a charming person and you captivate attention. If it's shorter, you're a born leader. And if it's even Steven, well, you're well-balanced and down to earth. I won't kiss and tell, but take a look at your left hand. Is it longer or shorter or even?
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0: Right now it's cloudy and 23 degrees. From the inquinty.ca newsroom, I'm Lindsay Heron. The Joint Rescue Coordination Center at CFB Trenton has confirmed that the plane that failed to return to Oshawa on Friday morning has been found. However, the 73-year-old pilot identified as David is still missing. The home-built plane was found on Wolf Lake in the Queen Elizabeth II Provincial Park in the Kawartha Lakes. The OPP are now handling the case as a missing person investigation. Two people have died as a result of a collision on Highway 62 Sunday night. The two-vehicle collision happened south of Bancroft and claimed the lives of both drivers. Their identities have not been released. The stretch of Highway 62 between Bancroft and Madoc was back open to traffic early this morning. Bancroft OPP have uncovered over $200,000 of stolen items. Police have been investigating a rise in the number of break-ins and thefts in the area over the past few months. A search warrant was conducted at a property last week in the Carlo Mayo Township. At the site, police uncovered a long list of stolen items, including dirt bikes, firearms, and power tools. The suspect, 27-year-old Star McAlpine from the township, is facing a long list of charges. Northumberland County OPP have released an image of a suspect they believe is connected to a stolen wallet investigation. Police were told on Friday a man entered a restricted area of a business on Telephone Road in Brighton. A wallet with a bank card and ID was taken. Several fraudulent transactions were then made with the stolen card. An image of the suspect can be found at inquinty.ca. In sports, the Toronto Blue Jays have a chance to recharge before continuing their playoff push. The Jays are off after going 11-6 over a stretch of games on 17 straight days. The successful run put the Jays in the mix for an American League wildcard spot entering the second half of August. There are no Canadians left in the PGA Tour playoffs. Corey Connors and Nick Taylor failed to crack the top 50 of the Tour's rankings at the St. Jude Classic. They did not advance to this week's BMW Championship in St. Louis. Top-ranked Scotty Scheffler won the playoff opening tournament by 8 strokes. The weather is next.
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0: The forecast for Quinte, tonight partly cloudy with fog after midnight, low of 15. Tuesday, mix of sun and cloud, high of 25, humid exit 30. Wednesday, cloudy, chance of showers, high of 25. From the inquinty.ca newsroom, I'm Lindsay Heron.
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Rising from the ashes of the English beat, it's the Fine Young Cannibals who got their name from a movie from the 1960s that starred Robert Wagner and Natalie Wood called All the Fine Young Cannibals here at It's 95.5, and that came from a great album called The Raw and the Cooked. Yeah, that one should be in your collection. 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
4: There are no warnings in effect for Eastern Lake Ontario on the Bay of Quinte. We are expecting the wind northwest at 10 knots, backing west 10 later on in the afternoon before becoming light near midnight. Wind becoming west 10 near noon on Tuesday and then backing southwest Tuesday evening. The wave height half a meter or less. We're also expecting scattered showers this afternoon. 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I'm Dan Tasherell with the Skywards Marine Report.
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11: Good afternoon on the 401 eastbound just before Disaronno Road. I'm seeing some construction-related volume. Other than that, we're doing well through Belleville and Trenton. And we also have construction-related volume on Highway 37 near O'Brien Road. Other than that, Highway 62 looks good. And Highway 49 also slows because of ongoing road work from about County Road 15 to Bethesda Road. And then you will find a slow patch once again through Fawcett Avenue. 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With the latest traffic, I'm Antonia Altabonte.
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13: 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Mix some sun and cloud showers and temperatures in around 26. Partial cloudy tonight, low at 15. Tomorrow, mix some sun and cloud in 25, but cloudy on Wednesday, 60% chance of showers and 25.
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Eyes of a Stranger with the Paolas here at It's 95.5. And all eyes peeled to the big screen on Friday night at the Bone Residence for the Michael Jackson bio. And if you haven't seen the film yet, it's now available on Crave. And man, oh man, it's a must watch. Really good film, and the soundtrack is killer. And they're already talking sequel for 27. So I'm looking forward to that. But if you haven't seen the Michael Jackson bio now streaming on Crave. And one of the songs that started their journey with ABC. It's Jackson 5 now on It's 95.5.

0: loving every minute of it. What are we loving again? Oh, yeah, it's almost 5 o'clock. It's almost quitting time. Monday's almost in the books. It's Loverboy here at It's 95.5. Good afternoon. And according to a survey of doctors, these three things cause the most household accidents. What do you think made the list? Chainsaws. Yeah, they can be dangerous. Hot soup made the list. And area rugs. Yeah, without the slip mat, man, oh, man, it's like walking on ice, doing the shuffle. You know how you do the shuffle when you're on ice? It's like, and then you'd finally give up and just fall down. Yeah, three most dangerous things in a household, chainsaws, hot soup, and area rugs.
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0: 37 through O'Brien Road has cleared for now. Highway 49, I'm just seeing construction-related volume through County Road 15, then through Bethesda Road and Fawcett Avenue in both directions. Highway 2 just slows from Shannonville Road to about Brant Street. Whitewater Beer Spa brings a Nordic spa experience to the Ottawa River with access to hot tubs, saunas, river and pool dips, the sandy beach, campfires, and cozy cabins for those staying overnight. 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With the latest traffic, I'm Antonia Altabonte.
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0: Right now it's partly cloudy and 24 degrees, feels like 32 from the inquity.ca newsroom. I'm Lindsay Heron. The Joint Rescue Coordination Center at CFB Trenton has confirmed that the plane that failed to return to Oshawa on Friday morning has been found. However, the 73-year-old pilot identified as David is still missing. The home-built plane was found on Wolf Lake in the Queen Elizabeth II Provincial Park in the Cowarth Lakes. The OPP are now handling the case as a missing persons investigation. OPP officers in the Cowarth Lakes are trying to piece together also how a pickup truck landed submerged west of Balsam Lake. Police were called on Saturday after the truck was found fully submerged in a canal. The OPP happened already to be in the area searching for the missing Oshawa plane. Officers believe the pickup truck was unoccupied. The truck was removed from the canal. The OPP continue to investigate and are looking for those who witnessed the incident or have video to contact their office or Crime Stoppers. Further details have been released about the fatal collision on Highway 62 Sunday night. The OPP were called to a two-vehicle collision along Highway 62 just south of Bancroft. The two drivers involved died. Their names have not been released. The road was back open to traffic by early this morning. Over in Brighton, the OPP have charged a driver in connection to a collision on Main Street Saturday afternoon. The two-vehicle collision in Brighton happened at 1:40 p.m. No serious injuries were reported. Police arrived on scene and transported a driver back to the station on the suspicion that they were impaired. The driver, Carolyn Robia of Colburn, was formally charged with impaired driving, driving with liquor readily available, along with failing to have an insurance card, not having valid vehicle permits. The 53-year-old has had her license suspended for 90 days and vehicle impounded for 45 days. Bancroft OPP have uncovered over $200,000 of stolen items. Police have been investigating a rise in the number of break-ins and thefts in the area over the last few months. A search warrant was conducted at a property last week in Carlo Mayo Township. At the site, police uncovered a long list of stolen items, including dirt bikes, firearms, and power tools. The suspect, 27-year-old Star McAlpine from the township, is facing a long list of charges. Northumberland County OPP have released an image of a suspect they believe is connected to a stolen wallet investigation. Police were told that on Friday, a man entered a restricted area of a business on Telephone Road in Brighton. A wallet with a bank card and ID was taken. Several fraudulent transactions were then made with the stolen card. An image of the suspect can be found at inquity.ca. Northumberland County OPP are also reaching out to the public to help identify a suspicious person. On Saturday, police received a report that an unknown man entered a residence on Prince Edward Street in Brighton. After being seen by the resident, the man took off on a bicycle. The image of the suspect can be found at inquity.ca. Economists argue the latest inflation data is mild enough the Bank of Canada can focus on looming trade risks rather than fears of spreading price hikes. Stats Canada says the annual rate of inflation rose to 3% last month, up by 2.8% in June. The numbers are the central bank's last look at price data before its next interest rate move in early September. Prime Minister Mark Carney says Ottawa has a plan that will cover all eventualities if the latest round of U.S. tariffs is imposed this week. Carney told reporters in St. John's today he expects to speak with U.S. President Donald Trump before Wednesday's tariff deadline. Talks have intensified since Trump signed an executive order last month to impose 50% levies on a range of Canadian goods, with the order to take effect just after midnight on Wednesday. In sports, the Belleville Senators are gearing up for their 10th anniversary season. The AHL club has announced that fans have been helping to improve some changes. Two sports business analysts gathered feedback from over 1,200 fans. The club has announced that thanks to fan input, new entry-level pricing will be introduced, with more ticket options geared towards families. The Belleville Senators have also added 15 games on Friday night and 6 games on Saturday afternoon, more at inquity.ca. Adrian Sierra is stepping down as president of the Ottawa Red Blacks after an 0-9 start to the CFL season. The team is currently looking for his replacement. The weather is next.
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6: 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Happy Monday. 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And the S&P 500 giving back 0.5%, or 40 points. 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
0: The forecast for Quinte tonight, clouds clearing with fog after midnight, low of 15. Tuesday, sunny with a high of 25, humid exit 30. Wednesday, mix of sun and cloud, slight chance of showers with a high of 25. From the inquinte.ca newsroom, I'm Lindsay Heron.
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Kenny Loggins in Danger Zone from Top Gun here at Hits 95.5. And will there be a Top Gun 3? Yes, Paramount Pictures confirmed that Tom Cruise is returning as Captain Pete Maverick. So that's good news for Tom Cruise fans. But here's some great news for Spoons fans. They're coming up with a new album called Nightlife, and that'll be arriving soon. It's Tell No Lies now on Hits 95.5.

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10: 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Tonight, partial cloudy, some fog developing on the overnight, low of 15. Tomorrow morning, early morning fog, followed by sunshine and few cloudy periods by the afternoon with a high of 25. And then on Wednesday, it'll be a cloudy day, chance of showers, and a high of 25.
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0: get down.
1: Alan Doyle, a great big C, one for Jackie. When I'm up, I can't get down. Here at It's 95.5. Good afternoon, Steve Bowen with you. And airport security got a bit of a surprise with some talking luggage. And what did it say? Well, it said, please don't open me. I'm just normal luggage. 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Move along. So curiosity killed the cat, and they had to open the luggage. They didn't find anything unusual, but the owner said, I was just trying to protect my cosmetics. Funny story here at It's 95.5. Well, that's my time for today. Thank you for yours. We'll join each other again tomorrow. 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